Suki Waterhouse is back in Love. New music on 88.9. It's a part of her upcoming album, Loveland, which releases in 2 days on July 10th. If you've got tickets to this summer's Lollapalooza, you'll be able to hear it live since she'll be performing there. Right now is Archie Thornhill on WERS.

0: WERS, that was Storm Warnings, a new song from Florence Rhoades' latest album, Spring Forward, which released this past March. We show our love for the Boston music community every week by showcasing local talent on ERS Wicked Local Wednesday. 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This week we have a session with Celise, who went to the Walnut Hill School for the Arts in Natick and then Berklee College of Music. 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It's less than an hour away, and the student team behind Studio 889 is working hard to get tonight's show ready for you. Through my window, I can see that our special guests have been warming up and sound checking. It's going to be a blast. But before we get too ahead of ourselves, we've got a great song from Bruce Hornsby coming up next on
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Indigo Park, the titular track from Bruce Hornsby's brand new album on WERS. The album came out in April, and he's got several tour stops planned for various towns in Massachusetts in early August. My name is Corinna, and here's Death Cab for Cutie on 88.9.

Charlie Sheen reaches out to the feds by the Mountain Goats, new music from their latest album, Days, on WERS. It's inspired by the what I believe to be true story surrounding actor Charlie Sheen's encounter with an extreme horror film in the 1990s. He believed that what he saw on the screen was too real, and he reported it to the FBI, even though everything was special effects. Quite the story. But right now, it's Squeeze on 88.9.

Blonde Shell, Heart Has to Work So Hard. 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The song was released this past May, but is a part of her recently announced album, Violins, which comes out in late September. Catch her on her upcoming tour at Citizens House of Blues on November 7th. My name is Karina, and from what I can see of it, the sunset is looking kind of pretty right now. I see some, like, pinks, but you might have a way better view of me, but may better view than me, because I kind of got a lot of trees blocking my view, but right now it's Modest Mouse on WERS.

0: Teddy Swims, Mr. Know-It-All, new music on WERS. That song was released as a single this past April, just ahead of his main stage Coachella appearance. He also performed that song at the 52nd American Music Awards in late May. 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It's almost time for Wicked Local Wednesday, but before it's showtime, we've got some great songs from Bridget Calls Me Baby, BB Stockwell, and Johnny Blue Skies and the Dark Clouds coming up next on
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2: It is officially time for Wicked Local Wednesday. 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
3: 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What do you have for us first?
4: 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It feels very fitting because we're currently in retrograde, for those of you who know. And I wrote it myself, so I hope y'all enjoy it.
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0: 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We're live for Wicked Local Wednesday. That was such a beautiful song.
1: Thank you.
0: Do you have any further story on it?
1: Well, I wrote it during a retrograde back in 2020 when the pandemic was happening, and I just felt like, I don't know, there's this stigma around retrograde that it's all supposed to be bad and blue and dark and gray, and I wrote the song to let everyone know that doesn't have to be that way. And yes, everyone has bad days, but that doesn't mean that that's going to, you know, control your whole life. So
0: it is such a beautiful song.
1: Thank
0: personally.
1: You.
0: I know you have another song for us.
1: I do. The next one's called Irresistible. It's my lover girl song.
0: Ooh, I'm excited to hear that. Well, here's Irresistible from Celeste on 88.9.
1: Thank you. Isaiah Burke on guitar, everybody.

0: Irresistible from Solis. We're live in Studio 889 for Wicked Local Wednesday. I am enthralled and frankly obsessed with that song. Can you tell me the story behind it?
1: I was in love. What can I say?
0: We all were. I absolutely adore that song. And I understand you have a very impressive band with you.
1: Do
0: you
1: think
0: you
1: can
0: introduce them?
1: Of course I can. So that was Isaiah Burke on guitar. Whoop, whoop, whoop, whoop, whoop. We have the amazing DeAndre Drummond on bass. And Ezekiel on drums.
0: I'm so excited.
1: Me too.
0: I understand you have one more song for us.
1: Yes. It's called Baby Girl.
0: Ooh, I'm excited to hear
1: that. This is one of my first songs I ever put out, and I wrote it to my baby girl self. So
0: I love that. Here's Baby Girl from Solis on 88.9.
1: Thank you. Y'all cool if we get funky? Four to the four now.

0: Baby Girl from Celeste on 88.9. I absolutely adore that song, and I hope it's on streaming platforms so I can save it on my playlist. I'm so excited to listen to it on the way home. Where can people find you?
1: You can find me on all social media platforms under S-A-L-Y-S-E Official. I have Instagram, TikTok, my own website, YouTube, and then on all streaming platforms under Celeste. So, yeah.
0: I understand you have a live performance coming up soon.
1: I do. I do. I'll be playing at the Cambridge Porch Fest July 11th, which is this Saturday at 1 p.m.
0: I'm so excited about that. Well, thank you so much for listening to Wicked Local Wednesday. That was Celeste, my absolute favorite new artist.
1: Thank you.
0: We're going to send it back to Corinne in the studio.
2: Thank you so much, Bryn, and bravo. That was an incredible performance. I absolutely loved rhythmic and charming lyricism from Celeste and the absolutely groovy instrumentals from the band. I was definitely dancing in my seat. And thank you to our incredible student live mix team who made all of that possible. Again, if you want to play for a future Wicked Local Wednesday, check out the Wicked Local Wednesday page of our website at WERS.org. 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Well, it turns out I do have something to celebrate this week, because tomorrow is the 60th anniversary of my grandparents' marriage. 6-0. Wow, time flies when you're having fun, right? Well, congratulations, Papa and Grandma. I love you so much, and I hope your day is as special as you two are. But tonight, stay tuned for some great tunes from The Clash and Beck on WERS.
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Ride Lonesome, a new song by Beck on 88.9. It was released in April alongside a tour announcement. He'll be playing at MGM Music Hall this October. My name is Corinna, and right now it's The National on WERS.

88.9 WERS, that was Freaking Out. New music from Michigander's upcoming album, Over Before You Know It, which releases on July 31st. He will be on tour this year, stopping by Boston and playing at Brighton Music Hall in November. 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

0: We Might As Well Be Strangers, a new song by Weezer featuring Wednesday on 88.9. It's a part of the band's upcoming album, Weezer Gold Album, which will be their 20th studio album and their 7th self-titled album. Catch them on tour this September at TD Garden. We know you love discovering new music, and our music blog has plenty of it, including the ERS Pick of the Week from our student music staff. This week we have the song The Cure from Gen Z Queen of Heartbreak Songs, Olivia Rodrigo. Her new album, You Seem Pretty Sad for a Girl So in Love, takes sonic inspiration from 80s new wave and includes a song with The Cure's frontman, Robert Smith. 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My name is Karina, and I had a lovely time jamming out with you this evening. We're a week into July, which is kind of crazy, but I'm just glad that the heat wave is over and I can go outside without dying. I hope you've got something fun planned to enjoy this gorgeous summer weather this week. Before I hand you over to Mo at the Secret Spot, we got some great music from the Smiths on WERS. Stay cool and see you next time.
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88.9, The Secret Spot. That was Little Willie John with Talk to Me, Talk to Me. Before that, we had The Temptations with All I Need. It's a little bit past 10 p.m. here in Boston. It's a cool 72 degrees outside. And I know that, you know, it's summer. We want 80, 90 degree weather. But your girl, I love me some 70 degree weather, okay? I will take that over the heat wave we had last week and the rain we had yesterday. So, you know, 70 degree weather is where I like to stay at, okay? On my way in, actually, to the studio today, I ran into a bunch of FIFA World Cup fans from Morocco and they were jamming out. So I'm going to keep those vibes going because they had the common absolutely lit. Coming up this hour, I have music from Mariah Carey, 112, and a little later, some Erykah Badu. But up first, here's Rochelle Pharrell with Welcome to My Love.

The secret spot here on 88.9. That was Tone Stith with Fly. It's your girl, Anitza. I'm hanging in studio, filling in for our guy, Mo, who's enjoying a much-needed and well-deserved break. And listen, if you enjoy the music that we play here on The Secret Spot, make sure to check out our sister station, ERS Plus. Get rid of, like, you know, that Spotify streaming DJ, whatever, that whack algorithm. We are holding it down over at ERS Plus with nothing but hip-hop, R&B, neo-soul, funk, jazz. 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
1: And for love's sake, each mistake, oh, you.

88.9, The Secret Spot. That was Ashford and Simpson taking us all the way back to 1984 with their hit, Solid. And you know, the 80s were known for, like, you know, the big shoulder pads, the big hair, the big vocals. And this hit was so big that 4 years later, MC Light sampled it in Light as a Rock. So, you know, R&B has always fused so heavily together with hip hop. And from 1984, we're going to take it to 2025 with Thundercat and I Wish I Didn't Waste Your Time.

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1: The secret spot. That was the one and only Miss Erica Badu with Think Twice. And that was actually a request from our girl Jahida out in Dorchester. 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

88.9, The Secret Spot. That was Billy Stewart with I Do Love You. Before that, we started the hour off strong with one of my mama's favorite bands, Kool & the Gang and Sea of Tranquility. Still coming up this hour, I have music from After the Dance, The Emotions, and a little later, some Rafael Sadiq. But up first, here's Craig David with Fill Me In.

0: The Secret Spot. That was Yaya Bay with Spin Cycle. And that was a request from our guy Marcos out in Lynn. Shout out to you, Marcos. 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

the secret spot. That was Shantae Moore with Mood. You know, a little 1994 Quiet Storm energy from one of R&B's smoothest voices. We're going to take that and we're going to move on over to the Silk and Soul era of the fresh 2026 groove of Jeff Redd. Here he is with his song, Feel So Good.

0: 88.9, The Secret Spot. That was Raphael Sadiq with Still Ray. You know, Raphael Sadiq was supposed to be one of the headliners at the Newport Folk Festival that I had tickets to back in 2020. Your girl was so hyped to see him, only for the pandemic to hit and for it to get canceled. And I have yet to see him since. So, you know, we're keeping our fingers crossed. But I will be down at the Newport Jazz Festival this year. And there are so many of our favorite Secret Spot artists that will be there, from Robert Glasper to Ari Lennox to Leon Thomas to Herbie Hancock, Thundercat. So make sure to head on over to NewportJazz.org to check out some tickets. Still coming up this hour, I have SWV, Al Green, and a little later, Zapp and Roger.
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88.9, The Secret Spot. That was Fantasia with Good Lovin'. We started the midnight hour strong with another powerhouse voice, Miss Kelly Price with You Should Have Told Me. Coming up this hour, I have music from Groove Theory, a little later, The Flamingos, and after that, Alicia Keys. But up first, here's Brian Bliss with Crush.

0: The secret spot here on 88.9. That was Kenyon Dixon with Lucky. And that was a request from our guy Junior out in Worcester. Shout out to you, Junior. Thank you for supporting us here on The Secret Spot. 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

88.9, The Secret Spot, a little doo-wop dream from the era of street corner harmonies and slow dance romance. That was the Flamingos with their 1960 hit, Mio Amore. It's your girl, Anitza. I've been hanging out for the last few hours playing nothing but the bops, the hits, and the jams for you. And we're going to keep the vibes going late into the night. Up next, I have a 1986 hit from Gene Carne. Here's Closer Than Close.

0: you. Thank you. That's a big shout out to Miss Gladys Knight.
1: 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That was Alicia Keys with her live rendition of If I Was Your Woman. Still coming up this hour, I have music from Shantae Savage. A little later, some Mavis Staples. And after that, some Neo. Don't go anywhere. 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

At first, I thought it was infatuation. 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

The Secret Spot. That was Margie Joseph with Stay Still. It's your girl, Anitza. I've been hanging out for the last few days, filling in for our guy, Mo. And I'll be here tomorrow as well, making sure to play all the bops, the hits, and the jams for you. Also reminding you that if you enjoy the music that we play here on The Secret Spot, make sure to check out our sister station, ERS Plus. I'm telling you, you don't need the Spotify playlists anymore. You don't need the AI DJ, none of that algorithm stuff. 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

88.9, The Secret Spot. That was Tuatha with her 1987 deep cut, No More Tears. It's your girl Anitza, and up next, I actually have one of my favorite artists, and I may be a little biased because he's Boricua just like me, you know, my Puerto Rican brother. He actually just released this song in Spanish. So if you want to learn a little bit of Espanol, make sure to check it out. And if you want to catch him in concert, he will be hitting up Gillette Stadium on September 5th and 6th. Here's Bruno Mars with Risk It All.

Lay back, light the fire, and slow down with the Secret Spot. Boston's home for R&B, soul, and slow jams on 88.9 WER.

0: 88.9, The Secret Spot. That was Queen Latifah with her 2004 hit, I Put a Spell on You. And if you caught the BET Awards about a week and a half ago, then you definitely saw Queen Latifah on stage with Common honoring Lauryn Hill and reminding us all that, you know, she may be in her acting bag these days, but she definitely got her start on stage and she will always be royalty. It's your girl, Anitza, and unfortunately, mi gente, our time together has come to an end. But don't worry, I still have music from Jermaine Jackson, Tracy Spencer, and a little bit later, Janelle Monáe. I'll be back tomorrow at 10 to keep all the hits, the bops, and the jams coming. As always, it's been an absolute pleasure getting to hang out with you. Hasta la próxima.
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0: 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Whether you're just finally getting to bed or getting ready for an early start, I'm glad you're here. 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

0: WERS, we still have a lot of music to listen to. I'm Izzy. 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

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What's new right now? Gorillaz, Orange County. Sam Fender featuring Olivia Dean, Rain Me In. Noah Kahan, Doors. 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

0: Nothing like some new music at an ungodly hour. Glad you feel the same. I'm Izzy, and I have more coming right up.
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0: 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If you're on the hunt for some good early morning tunes, you've come to the right place. 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

0: That one I played just for you. 88.9 WERS. Happy year along. It's George. So perhaps something you've noticed about ERS, we're different than the other radio stations for a long list of reasons, including the fact that we have our specialty shows on the weekends early, Saturday and Sundays. And then at noontime, we do what we call the weekend reset. It's a little special something that we use as a way to switch over to the music you enjoy during the week, right at noontime on Saturday and Sunday. The ERS weekend reset. It's fun. And what's wrong with that?
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0: Kind of like a Thursday morning dance party. I like that song. It's a little bit rocking, but it's also that doo doo doo doo oots oots oots. Okay, why can't I hear you, Gabby? Hang on one second. Talk now, if you would.
1: Hello.
0: There you are.
1: Here I am.
0: As always, it's one little button on this board in front of me. The mind wobbles this early in the morning. It's 6:22. It's early. Get a day started. It's a gorgeous day, though. Look at that. Blue sky, sunshine over Boston Common. It'll be a little bit warmer and a little more humid for today. St. Paul and the Broken Bones ready to go. We got the Breeders on the way, too. Got to say a big happy birthday to the legendary Jack White. It's his birthday today. It's also the birthday of Courtney Love. And, of course, Gabby's, it's your summer roommate's birthday.
1: Yes. Happy birthday, Maddie.
0: Maddie.
1: She turned 20 today.
0: Ooh,
1: that's
0: very
1: big.
0: Nice. We work birthdays into the conversation frequently. Why? Because, well, we have a little something we call the ERS Toast from Your Host. It's basically a shout-out on the air Friday afternoon to acknowledge people who have birthdays over the week. So if you got a birthday this week, if you know somebody who does, please let us know. You can submit a toast by going to WERS.org/toast.
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0: 88.9 WERS, St. Paul and the Broken Bones, singing about one of the more interesting food combinations, sushi and Coca-Cola.
1: Oh, my favorite, actually.
0: Why don't you cook the sushi in the Coca-Cola? Well, then it's no longer sushi, is it? We have Nora Jones on the way. We've got XTC, Gin Blossoms. We've been asking Gabby about the weather because it is a good-looking Thursday.
1: It is. Much sunshine.
0: And it's going to be a bit more humid today, yeah?
1: Yeah, we're looking at a pretty sunny day.
0: Yeah.
1: Up to 91.
0: Nice.
1: Humid.
0: And then some, what do we get, some showers on the way for tomorrow?
1: Yeah. It's looking a little cloudy, and we have a chance of thunderstorms, too, in the afternoon. So.
0: And big question, weekend, what are we looking at?
1: Oh, you're going to smile. We're looking at a pretty sunny weekend in the low 80s.
0: Nice. Looks like both Saturday and Sunday beach weather.

0: Dolce.
1: My goodness, she has a great voice. Nora Jones, I'm Alive on 88.9 WERS. You ever seen the movie Ted?
2: No, I've seen clips, though.
1: You're probably a better person for it. It's a funny movie, kind of a raunchy movie, but she makes a very funny cameo.
2: She does?
1: In that movie, yeah, where she's playing the hat shell right along the river. And as it turns out, Nora Jones, in addition to having a great voice, can be very funny when she needs to be.
2: I like that.
1: Yeah, I'd love to see that. Tickets today, our tickets du jour, Mount Joy at the TD Garden on September 19th. We will give those away before too long.

0: 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What's new right now?
1: U2, Song of the Future. Jack White, Derecho Domenico. Olivia Dean, Baby Steps.
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0: Love it. New music on 88.9 WERS. Paul McCartney joined there by Ringo Starr. Not only by Ringo Starr, but if you listen really closely, you can hear Chrissy Hynde from The Pretenders, who's doing background vocals on that one. Home to Us is the name of that tune. Paul McCartney, joined by his bud, Ringo Starr. Ingrid Michaelson ready to go. I got Smashing Pumpkins. I got music from The Strokes. Listen, if you love discovering new music, our music blog has some really cool stuff, including the ERS Pick of the Week that our student music staff puts together. They work very hard, Gabby.
1: Yes, they do.
0: News department works very hard. So yes, does the music staff. A lot of hard work going on from the Emerson students. This week for our Pick of the Week, we have the song called The Cure from the great Olivia Rodrigo, who, as time goes on, I become a bigger fan. Do you like Olivia?
1: I like her enough.
0: Yeah.
1: She has some hits.
0: She's got a great voice. She has a new album called You Seem Pretty Sad for a Girl So in Love that takes inspiration from 80s new wave and includes a song with the frontman of The Cure, Robert Smith. Our Pick of the Week, The Cure from Olivia Rodrigo at WERS.org.
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1: All right, lots of stuff ahead for us, including a chance of winning tickets to see Mountjoy at the TD Garden. Right now, though, it's Gabby time. Want to get ourselves an update, and then we'll get right back to the music. Good morning.
2: Good morning. I'm Gabby Barry. Here's what's going on. The biggest nursing strike in Massachusetts history is now over, but nurses at Brigham and Women's Hospital will remain on the picket line for the next 4 days due to a lockout. Candidates for U.S. Senator for Massachusetts Ed Markey and Seth Moulton had their first debate yesterday in Springfield. Current Senator Markey said if he is reelected, it will be his last term. Maine Senate candidate Graham Plattner said yesterday that he's dropping out of the race over allegations of misconduct. State law allows a ballot replacement for Plattner if he officially drops out by next Monday. And the voice of one of the most iconic songs of the 1980s has passed. Bonnie Tyler was born in Wales and had a career that spanned more than 50 years and 18 albums. Along the way, she had some huge hits, including the song Total Eclipse of the Heart, which was a number one hit in England and here in the States. Bonnie Tyler was 75.
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0: Sorry, I got a little lost in that.
1: Where were we?
0: Sports, I guess.
1: The sports, okay. I guess. Red Sox shut out the White Sox yesterday, 5-0. They wrap up their series this afternoon in Chicago. Sunny and more humid today, up to 91. Cloudy tonight, down to 71. Tomorrow looks cloudy with a chance of showers and thunderstorms in the afternoon, up to 89. And like I said, we're looking at a mostly sunny weekend in the mid-80s. I'm Gabby Barry. This is ERS.

88.9 WERS. It's always cool when Robert Plant and Alison Krauss sing together. It makes it even more cool when they're covering a Lucinda Williams tune, like that one, Can't Let Go, on ERS. Coming up, we have new music from the band Hot and Freddy, awesome duo from Los Angeles. And a quick reminder, if you have the WERS app from your phone, not only can you listen to us wherever you are, even if you're heading out of town on vacation, you can stream it through the app, you can see playlists, you can also leave a voice message, and I love when listeners do this. It's cool, right on the app, there's a little microphone icon, you hit it, you say what you want to say, send it, and then I'll get it. And sometimes I play them over the air. So, you know, if you want to give me an update what you're doing today and you have the app, do that right now, and I'll keep an eye out for it so I know. Opening up the floodgates here, you know what I mean? So it's kind of cool. If you don't have it for your phone, it's on your app store right now. It is absolutely free.

0: I'm feeling a bit more irie, as it turns out. Bob Marley and the Wailers with One Love at 7:23. Very interesting song. Definitely worthy of a very quick stop at the George Knight College of Musical Knowledge, which comes your way thanks to support from Volante Farms in Needham. Little tidbit for this one. The song is called One Love. Everybody calls it One Love. The official title of the song was One Love / People Get Ready. Why is that? Because within the song, Bob Marley takes little pieces of the Curtis Mayfield tune, People Get Ready, which was done by the Impressions. Now, it's not like a direct sample, but there are little pieces within that. And so the song, the official title is One Love, People Get Ready because of copyright stuff.
1: I learn every Thursday,
0: We try. Speaking of interesting music stuff, Salt Lick Sessions tonight at 9 o'clock, right after All New from 8 to 9. You definitely learn something every week on this. 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

0: 88.9 WERS, Mumford & Sons, joined by Chris Stapleton for Here at 7:33. Coming up, I got Unknown Mortal Orchestra. I'm going to throw on music from Elisa Amador. And probably a little after 8 o'clock, I am going to be playing you a tune from Mount Joy and giving you a chance to go see them at the TD Garden. They're playing a garden show. It's their 10th anniversary, and that's what we got there. I think it's, maybe a good time to get ourselves a news update. Gabby is here. A couple things going on. Why don't we get ourselves updated right now, and then we'll get right back to the music. Good morning.
1: Good morning. I'm Gabby Barry. Here's what's going on. The biggest nursing strike in Massachusetts history is now over, although nurses at Brigham and Women's Hospital will remain on the picket line for the next 4 days due to a lockout. Candidates for U.S. Senator from Massachusetts Ed Markey and Seth Moulton had their first debate yesterday in Springfield. Markey said if he's reelected, it will be his last term. Maine Senate candidate Graham Plattner is now out of the race. Plattner had recently been hit with very serious accusations of misconduct. Democrats will need to find a replacement candidate by this Monday. We've got a couple transportation-related celebrations of America's 250th over the next few days. More than 50 tall ships will sail into Boston Harbor this weekend for Sail Boston. And don't freak this afternoon when you see and hear fighter jets flying over the State House. The UK Royal Air Force is performing a flyover in honor of our country's birthday. It's scheduled for 3:10. Red Sox shut out the White Sox yesterday, 5-0. They wrap up their series this afternoon in Chicago. France and Morocco play the World Cup quarterfinal tonight at Boston Stadium. It's the last game of the World Cup being played in Foxborough this year. Sunny and more humid today, up to 91. Cloudy tonight, down to 71. Tomorrow looks cloudy with a chance of showers and thunderstorms in the afternoon, up to 89. And we're looking at a mostly sunny weekend in the mid-80s.
0: Oh, yes, beach weather. Thank you very much.
1: I'm Gabby Barry. 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

Local music on ERS, local awesome music from Elisa Amador. The tune is I Need to Believe. She's very interesting. What a great voice. She's an incredible musician, and her folks are as well. In fact, they have a band called Soul E Canto, and Elisa would go out and sing with her folks, doing gigs with them. Kind of like a Latin Partridge Family, you know what I mean? So Elisa Amador on ERS. Let's get to Billy Strings right now. Here's Gild the Lily.

0: 88.9 WERS with you too. Can I tell you something about that song?
1: Yep.
0: When that song comes on, I don't know where I am, wherever I am, I look out the window because they're saying, it's a beautiful day. And I look out and I'm like, you're right.
1: You tell the truth, Bono?
0: You speak the truth, Bono. It's a beautiful day. It is, though. I don't know.
1: It is. He's telling the truth.
0: And there are days where it's not so beautiful. And I look outside and I'm like, well, there's something good about that. Maybe it's raining, but the plants like it. I don't know.
1: Deep Thursdays with
0: Don't give me the things that we do over our favorite songs. I tell you, we got Echo and the Bunnymen on the way. Also have the title track from Tedeschi Trucks Band. And a little after 8 o'clock, I'm going to give you a chance to be at the TD Garden on September 19th, helping Mount Joy celebrate their 10th anniversary.
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1: We got new music from Lucy Dacus. Coming up. Took me a couple tries. It's Lucy Dacus, not Lucy Dacus. Lucy Dacus coming up. Her new tune, which I am loving. That's on the way. Some Warren Zevon, a couple songs away as well. And some tickets to give away this hour, which would be nice. Right now, though, let's get ourselves informed. For that, we turn to our friend Gabby. Good morning.
2: Good morning. I'm Gabby Barry. Here's what's going on. The biggest nursing strike in Massachusetts history is now over, although nurses at Brigham and Women's Hospital will remain on the picket line for the next 4 days due to a lockout. The town of Norwell has issued a boil water advisory after a water sample tested positive for E. coli. They're saying people in the town should either boil drinking water or use bottled water. Candidates for U.S. Senator from Massachusetts Ed Markey and Seth Moulton had their first debate yesterday in Springfield. Markey said if he's reelected, it'll be his last term. Senate candidate from Maine, Graham Plattner, is now out of the race. Plattner has recently been hit with very serious accusations of misconduct. Democrats will need to find a replacement candidate by this Monday. And Noah Kahan is halfway through his mini residency at Fenway Park. He has a night off tonight, then he's back for shows tomorrow and Saturday night. Yesterday, he joined a bunch of teens for a golf event. And if you can't picture Noah Kahan in traditional golf wear, no worries. There are photos of him on the green, putting in his Birkenstocks.
1: Tell me he's also wearing a tie-dye t-shirt.
2: Well, that's pushed. No, I don't think so.
1: But we do have photos of him in Birkenstocks.
2: He's in those Birkenstocks.
1: He's a serious golfer, I think, by the way. He really digs it. He lives in Watertown. Apparently, he golfs at a bunch of courses around, so you may see.
2: Well, he brought it back.
1: Yep.
2: Red Sox shut out the White Sox yesterday, 5-0. They wrap up their series this afternoon in Chicago. And France and Morocco play the World Cup quarterfinal tonight at Boston Stadium. It's the last game of the World Cup being played in Foxborough this year.
1: By the way, South Station is kind of a little nutty today apparently a lot of people are taking the commuter rail down. In fact, there have been road closures and a bunch of other stuff. So.
2: Exactly. Yep. A lot of people in the red, too, for Morocco and France. Sunny and more humid today, up to 91. Cloudy tonight, down to 71. Tomorrow looks cloudy with a chance of showers and thunderstorms in the afternoon, up to 89, and we're looking at a mostly sunny weekend in the mid-80s. I'm Gabby Barry. This is ERS.

0: WERS is where Boston discovers new music. What's new right now?
1: The Last Dinner Party. Big Dog. Big Dog. Hot and Freddy pants the pain away. Mount Joy featuring Gigi Perez. In the Middle.
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0: Morning, RS.
1: George.
0: Yes.
1: It's Judy. How are you?
0: Judy, my friend, how are you?
1: Good. I just wanted to hear your voice personally and say thanks for everything.
0: Of course. And I saw you have one of the custom shirts on the way to you. That's awesome.
1: I'm wicked excited. Yeah. I can't believe it. I'll send a selfie.
0: Yeah, please do. We'll post it on the Morning Show Facebook group.
1: Okay, George, take care.
0: You have a great day.
1: You too, hon. Bye-bye.

face. It seems like everybody's got a plan. It's kinda like Nashville with a tan.

0: Young the Giant on ERS, The Walk Home at 8:24. Yes, I want to play you some Pretenders. I want to play you some music from Mount Joy, because I have tickets to give away this morning. Mount Joy will be playing in September at the TD Garden, their 10th anniversary, and we would love for you to be there. So we'll play some new stuff from Mount Joy, give you a chance to win those tickets as well. 8:24, today is the birthday not only of John Tesh, TV personality and rock star, but also my high school soccer coach, the legendary Pete Foley.
1: Good guy. Yeah.
0: So happy birthday,
1: happy
0: Coach
1: birthday,
0: Pete.
1: Yeah.
0: We talk birthdays because, well, we're big on them. We're big on birthdays. We're big on anniversaries. You know, you got a life event going on this week. Let us know about it. We would love to give you a shout-out on the air Friday afternoon at 12:30. It's the ERS Toast from your host. 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

0: 88.9 WERS. That's one of the new ones from Mount Joy called She Wants to Go Dancing. Love that band, even though when I'm hungry, I see Mount Joy on the paper in front of me and I think Almond Joy. But that's two different things. One's a rock band, the other's a candy bar.
1: Well, they're both good.
0: They're both good. And one of them, Mount Joy, is coming in town to play at the TD Garden on September 19th. This is going to be a big show. It's their 10th anniversary. 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Name and phone number to GeorgeKnight at WERS.org with Joy in the subject line. It'll be the TD Garden. It's going to be a good show. All right, Gabby is here. Why don't we get ourselves another news update, and then we're going to get right back to the music. Morning.
2: Morning. I'm Gabby Barry. Here's what's going on. We're heading into a big weekend here in Boston. Among the events, Sail Boston, a.k.a. the Tall Ships. Sail Boston only happens once every 8 or 9 years, and this year it's a biggie because of America's 250th. There's a boil water advisory in effect in the town of Norwell. In response to a water sample that tested positive for E. coli, officials are saying Norwell residents should boil drinking water first or use bottled water. Senate candidate from Maine, Graham Plattner, is now out of the race. Plattner had recently been hit with very serious accusations of misconduct. Democrats will need to find a replacement candidate by this Monday. And if you're walking down Tremont Street this afternoon for your afternoon coffee, don't be surprised if all of a sudden there's a group of fighter jets flying low over your head. The UK Royal Air Force will honor our 250th birthday here in the U.S. by doing a flyover above the State House at 3:10 this afternoon.
0: I think it's going to surprise a lot of people.
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0: 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And all of a sudden, these jets will be going,
2: oh, yeah. See? Stay on top of the news.
0: Yep.
2: Red Sox shut out the White Sox yesterday, 5-0. They wrap up their series this afternoon in Chicago. And France and Morocco play a World Cup quarterfinal game tonight at Boston Stadium. It's the last game of the 2026 World Cup being played in Foxborough. Sunny and more humid today, up to 91. Cloudy tonight, down to 71. Tomorrow looks cloudy with the chance of showers or thunderstorms in the afternoon, up to 89. And we're looking at a mostly sunny weekend in the mid-80s. I'm Gabby Barry. 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

0: 88.9 WERS, Jesse Wells, Won't You Come Out Tonight? Some new music for you on ERS. Don't forget, every night, 8 o'clock, it is a solid hour of nothing but new music. We go all new from 8 to 9 on 88.9. 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

88.9 WERS. That is the latest from Michigan. There's some new music for an ERS. Tune is Freaking Out at 9.07, which, in my opinion, is not too early to be thinking about lunchtime. And today at noon, as you're getting ready to enjoy your Elvis sandwich, which those in the know will tell you is a peanut butter, banana, and bacon sandwich, we're going to be playing the brand new song from Biba Doobie, brand new stuff from Biba Doobie for ERS. 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

0: Yeah, 88.9 WERS, The Who with Athena. Very interesting song for a variety of reasons. It's got kind of a cool little beat to it. It also is one of the last songs recorded with John Entwistle on bass. And the other thing is, both Roger Daltrey and Pete Townsend sing the lead on that. They go back and forth on that, which is kind of cool. Athena from The Who. We will make it a very quick turnaround and get you some brand new stuff from These Sacred Souls. Got music from Cranberries on the way, too. Not too late to get in on tickets to see Mount Joy at the TD Garden. They're going to be there September 19th, their 10th anniversary tour. 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Send your name and number to georgeknight@wers.org with Joy in the subject line. Get it to me by 10 o'clock. You'll be in the running to see Mount Joy at the TD Garden on September 19th. Other thing is that we have fun on Thursday nights. I love this show, and I'm a little biased because I work at the station. That's true. But Thursday nights, 9 o'clock, we give you the Salt Lick Sessions. It's cool because I always learn something. 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And please join us for the Salt Lick Sessions tonight and every Thursday night. 9 o'clock here on 88.9.
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88.9 WERS. That is the latest from These Sacred Souls. The tune is called Any Old Fool. You know what happens when I play These Sacred Souls? I'll start the song and I'll, you know, maybe get distracted doing something else. And I'm listening to him going, wow, is this an old Curtis Mayfield tune I've never heard before? I'm like, it hits me. No, that's the brand new song from These Sacred Souls that I just put on. So they have that power, that vibe, that old school vibe. And yet they're in 2026 doing new music. So there you are. These Sacred Souls on ERS. By the way, every night, 8 o'clock, solid hour of brand new music. We go all new from 8 to 9 on 88.9.

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88.9 WERS, Brandi Carlile, Wherever Is Your Heart at 9:38. Coming up in just a couple songs, I have the team of Sam Fender and Olivia Dean, some new music.

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0: I like it. 88.9 WERS, that's Sam Fender, joined by Olivia Dean for Rein Me In, a song that he first recorded just by his lonesome, and then redid it with Olivia, and that's the version we heard right there. Rein Me In, Olivia Dean joining Sam Fender. Got the Clash on the way. I got Mount Joy on the way. Speaking of Mount Joy, it is not too late for you to get in on tickets to go see those guys at the TD Garden on September 19th. If you haven't gotten an email in yet, I'm going to give you another 10 minutes to do that. If you'd like to go see those guys, it's their 10th anniversary tour. To get in on tickets to Mount Joy at the Garden, name and phone number, please. Email it to georgeknight@wers.org. Put Joy in the subject line. Just make sure you get in by 10 o'clock and you'll be in the running. Name and number to georgeknight@wers.org. Joy in the subject line and you get in the running for tickets to Mount Joy at the TD Garden on September 19th.
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Bright Lights from the Killers on 88.9. If you want to see the Killers live, they won't be here. But Brandon Flowers, the frontman for the Killers, will be here September 23rd at Roadrunner. Good morning to you. My name is Bryn, and happy final World Cup day at Foxborough today. Today, France and Morocco will be playing at 4 p.m., and I'm pretty excited for that game. But coming up next, we got some Lenny Kravitz.

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0: Sight Unseen from Courtney Barnett on 88.9. Did you know that Courtney Barnett actually plays without a pick? All of her songs where she's the lead guitarist, which is pretty much all of them, have been played without a pick as she doesn't like the sharp noise that they make, which is pretty good. Good morning to you. My name is Bryn. You know, today is the quarterfinals, the last game here played at Boston Stadium over in Foxborough. We have France and Morocco here, and I can see all of the fans just having a grand old time, which is very fun. I am personally going for Morocco this time because Morocco did place fourth in the last World Cup back in Qatar, but I am just excited that we actually got to experience a World Cup here in Boston. So I'm celebrating that, and if you know someone with a birthday, anniversary, or other big life event this week, tell us about it and we'll give them a shout out on the air on Friday afternoon at 12:30. It's the ERS Toast from your host, and you can submit a toast by going to WERS.org/toast. But don't go anywhere just yet. We got NXS and new Death Cab for Cutie coming up next on ERS.
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New music from Death Cab for Cutie. That was Stone Over Water on 88.9. Their 11th album, I Built You a Tower, was released last month and is the first album from the band in over 23 years to be released on an indie record label. My name is Bryn. Good morning to you. I wasn't even born 23 years ago, which is pretty cool. But up next, his Americana and Heartland rock tunes gave him a career for more than 50 years. It's John Hiatt on 88.9.

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0: I Played the Fool from Michael Stipe and Andrew Watt on 88.9. I Played the Fool is actually the theme song for the HBO Max show Rooster, which garnered an Emmy nod this year for Steve Carell for Outstanding Lead Actor in a Comedy Series. Good luck to him if he wins that award. Good morning, I'm Bryn. I have a question for you this morning. If you could drop anything in Crisscross the Country for any artist on a concert tour, who would it be? For me, personally, it would be the singer for this week's ERS Pick of the Week, which you can find on our music blog from our student music staff, our amazing student music staff. This week, we have the song The Cure from Gen Z Queen of Heartbreak Songs, Olivia Rodrigo. Her new album, You Seem Pretty Sad for a Girl So in Love, takes sonic inspiration from 80s new wave and includes a song with The Cure's frontman, Robert Smith. I adore this album, and I cannot recommend it enough. 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But don't go anywhere just yet. We got Simple Minds and new music from Phoebe Bridgers up next on ERS.
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We got a situation with Johnny Blue Skies in the dark clouds on 88.9. While we might have blue skies today, we might get some dark clouds over the weekend, so be prepared for that. And if you want to see Sergio Simpson, I mean Johnny Blue Skies in the dark clouds, right here in Boston, they will be at TD Garden on October 13th. Good morning, my name is Bryn. Coming up next, we're going to be staying up all night with some Beck.

0: Heartstop from the Revivalist on 88.9. If you want to see them live, they will be at TD Garden right here in Boston on August 1st. Good morning, my name is Bryn. Do you like discovering new music? Me too. Music discovery is second nature to me, but sometimes even I know that discovering new music is quite hard work. 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But thankfully, ERS makes it easier to go deeper with music discovery on the Salt Lick Sessions, Thursday nights at 9, right after All New from 8 to 9, so you get two ways to get all new music. 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

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Formed here in Boston, this new wave band originally started as an all-kazoo band called Kazoontite. Also, if you're just casually listening to ERS, maybe working, cooking, or driving, and this is the fun fact you take away today, I will be very happy for the rest of my life. Good morning, my name is Bryn. Coming up next, we got the Black Keys.

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Weekdays at 2, join our afternoon host, Parker, for plenty of new and iconic music, along with some fun on your drive home. But don't go anywhere just yet. We got the Talking Heads right now, but right now we got Nathaniel Rateliff up next.

0: We Might As Well Be Strangers from Weezer featuring Wednesday on 88.9. Weezer's new album, which will be their 20th album, is coming out on August 21st. And if you want to see them live here in Boston, they will be at the TD Garden on September 27th. Good morning. My name is Brent. You know, I talk about my emails a lot, but I like to think of my email spam filters as a goalie from soccer. You know, it blocks all the penalty kicks, it blocks all the spam, but someone like Mbappe or Saivari just manages to kick that amazing shot through my goalie, and I get spam emails. But we here at WERS have an amazing fix for that, and that's signing up for our Uncommon newsletter. 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That is going to be an amazing show. So sign up at wers.org/newsletter and check that email on Saturday. But don't go anywhere just yet. We got Amy Mann and Hozier up next on ERS.
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2: Good afternoon. We're New at Noon here. Good afternoon. My name is Bryn. Today for New at Noon, we have Biba Doobie, which I'm so excited. Her new album, Pylon, is coming out September 18th, and this will be her fourth album in 6 years, which I'm so happy about. And if you want to see her live, she will be at the TD Garden right here in Boston on October 3rd. So without further ado, here's Sun is Set from Biba Doobie.

0: Cage the Elephant with Rainbow on 88.9. While I hope it doesn't rain this weekend, I always love seeing a rainbow after a storm. They're just so pretty. Good afternoon, my name is Bryn. Sail Boston is this weekend. I'm excited to see the tall ships pepper the harbor from all over the world. And I will also be cheering on the Eagle for the Five Sisters Cup when they finish their journey from New Orleans, which I'm very excited about. And today is the final day for Boston Stadium. The final Boston Stadium game is being played at Foxborough today, a rematch of 2022 semifinal between Morocco and France. Mbappe is currently embroiled in a fight against Messi for the Golden Boot top scorer, so this should be a very interesting game. And of course, if you know someone with a birthday, anniversary, or other big life event this week, tell us about it, and we'll give them a shout-out on the air on Friday afternoon at 12:30. It's the ERS Toast from your host, and you can submit a toast by going to WERS.org/toast. We love celebrating here, but don't go anywhere just yet. We got Delamitri and Modest Mouse up next on ERS.
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Picking Dragon's Pockets from Modest Mouse on 88.9. If you want to see them live, they will be at Roadrunner right here in Boston on October 7th. Good afternoon. My name is Bryn, and what a good afternoon it is. It looks fabulous outside. It looks like a very great day for a walk, but if you're working, I got some good music for you. Here's some Fleetwood Mac on ERS.

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We go all new from 8 to 9, then at 10, we take you to the secret spot for slow jams, soul, and R&B. 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

0: Why Don't You from Squeeze on 88.9. Squeeze, by the way, has been making music for over 50 years now, from their chart toppers back in the 80s to their new album, which released earlier this year. And if you want to see them live, they will be here at MGM Music Hall at Fenway right here in Boston on August 26th. Good afternoon. My name is Brent. You know, I used to be so picky with my music taste, but I learned that discovering new music, even if it is incredibly popular, is amazing fun. And we know you love discovering new music too, and our music blog has plenty of it, including the ERS Pick of the Week from our student music staff. This week, we have the song The Cure from Gen Z Queen of Heartbreak Songs, Olivia Rodrigo. Her new album, You Seem Pretty Sad for a Girl So in Love, takes sonic inspiration from 80s new wave and includes a song with The Cure's frontman, Robert Smith. I absolutely adore this album, and I implore you to give it a listen. 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But don't go anywhere just yet. We have Nirvana and Lucy Dacus all coming up on ERS.
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Man of his word from Cassius Culpepper on 88.9. Cassius Culpepper came back to Boston in early June to perform a concert for ERS members only. 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Good afternoon. My name is Bryn. Coming up next, we have some brotherly love with the Avett Brothers right now on ERS.

0: New music from BB Stockwell with One You Know on 88.9. Born and based here in Boston, BB Stockwell has this rich blend of folk, indie, and pop influences in her music that just makes it so great. And it is a permanent fixture on my playlist, I can tell you that. If you want to see BB Stockwell live, she will be at the Brighton Music Hall right here in Boston on October 2nd. Good afternoon. My name is Bryn. If you are listening to ERS, you probably either love local radio, love the music we play, or love discovering new music, or all of the above, to be honest. That's where I fall into. I love ERS with all of my heart. 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

local legends, the neighborhoods with Prettiest Girl on 88.9. A blast from the past, that's for sure. The neighborhoods were pioneers for the Boston rock scene, becoming regulars over at the Rathskeller by Kenmore Square, the granddaddy of Boston rock venues. My name is Bryn. Good afternoon. Coming up next, known for his Texas take on neo soul and R&B, it's Leon Bridges on ERS.

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That was Mandinka from Sinead O'Connor. We're so glad you're with us this afternoon. 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

0: New music from U2, that was Street of Dreams on 88.9. This song is actually the lead single out of U2's newest album, which will be their first album in over 9 years. They actually performed their new single on the top of a blue school bus in front of a crowd in Mexico City, which you can see as a part of their new music video for the song. Good afternoon, my name is Bryn. 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

Irish band Fontaines DC, that's Favorite on WERS. It's Parker, and it's quite a bit toastier today outside on the Boston Common than it has been this week. You know I'm not complaining because I love it warm, but I'm looking at my silly little smartphone and it is 90 degrees. So the iced tea that I got myself is really doing its job, which reminds me I need to home make some of that when I go home. If you've never tried sun tea, I highly recommend it. All you do is get preferably a glass container, put some tea packets, really whatever flavor you like. I like plain black, and you just let it sit out in the sun. Voila, sun tea.

0: WERS is where Boston discovers new music. 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

0: Every time I hear that song in this weather, it makes me want one. That was our local fave, Juliana Hatfield with Popsicle on WERS. A couple days ago, I mentioned I did give in to nostalgia and I got some freeze pops. So I do have some popsicles at my house in a variety of colors. I'm not necessarily convinced the colors are different flavors. I think it's just colored sugar, but just let me have this. It's Parker. I hope you're having a good Thursday. And since it is Thursday, you should join us this evening for the Salt Lick Sessions. We do this on Thursday nights at 9, right after All New from 8 to 9. And we introduce you to some artists that might not be on your radar, but they should be, through live performances and a conversation with local artist Bean. You can find out more at WERS.org and join us tonight for the Salt Lick Sessions at 9 p.m. Coming up, I've got The Call, I've got Eric Clapton, and one of my fave artists that has an album coming out tomorrow.
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Doogie Waterhouse with new music from her album that comes out tomorrow, Loveland, that's Back in Love. I am so excited for this album. She's also done some very fun music videos. One of the songs, she has just like a fun sing-along in a cool convertible, and she just looks so awesome in the music video. That's exactly what I like to think I look like when I'm listening to her music in the Mustang, but I know it's not quite true.

New music from Chicago-based group Bridget Calls Me Baby with I Can Take the Sun Right Out of the Sky on WERS. I think that's how a lot of people are feeling. They really wish someone would take the sun out of the sky. I still can't believe the origins of that band's name. Their singer, Wes Levins, had a pen pal correspondence with the actual Bridget Bardot, and that's how they got their name. Like, that just seems too good to be true.

0: even talk to me about Noah Kahan. I am still so jealous of you. If you already got to go see him or if you're going, he still has two shows at Fenway Park tomorrow and Saturday night. That was his latest Doors on WERS. As I said, I'm happy for you, but I'm still a little salty over here. It's Parker, and I hope you're having a good Thursday. And I might not have any more Noah Kahan tickets. However, if you sign up for the Uncommon newsletter, you do get first dibs and all the updates on the exclusive ticket giveaways that we do have. 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Coming up, I've got the Talking Heads, I've got a new one from Sylvan Esso, and in a little bit, I've got a new one from a band that sometimes goes as the Cockroaches.
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I'm still not over how fantastic she is live. That's Brandi Carlile with her new one, Life on the Run, on WERS. She also sang America the Beautiful on the 4th at the Statue of Liberty. And I feel like everything she does, everything she covers, it just sounds so phenomenal. I highly

0: recommend you look up that video. It's Parker, and if you've got something to celebrate this week, you should let us know by this evening so that we can celebrate you tomorrow on the ERS Toast from your host. 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Coming up, I've got The Clash, I've got The Japanese House, and one of our ERS local faves.
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one of our local favorites. That's Air Traffic Controller with Hurry Hurry on WERS. They've got a couple of shows coming up this summer, one of them being at a festival in Somerville. It's called Nice A Fest, and it's happening July 24th through the 26th. It's going to have over 80 local bands throughout the different venues, so it's going to be a very good time. Air Traffic Controller is going to be at the Crystal Ballroom in Davis.

I might have almost blown out the speakers with that one. That was Pearl Jam, State of Love and Trust on WERS. If you've listened to me for a while, you know I do be loving me some of the Gaslight Anthem, and they did a cover of that song back in 2014. It is so, so good. Brian Fallon's like voice just really lends itself to covering Eddie Vedder, so highly recommend. I might need to sneak it in one of these times.

0: 88.9, that's the latest from Goose with Good to Be on WERS. That's from their brand new album, Big Modern. I am still so fascinated how they've managed to write and put out like three whole albums in the past year and a half. I'm like, to be honest with you, still have laundry that needs to be folded from like a few days ago. So that is a feat. It's Parker for your Thursday afternoon. And I know that you're hanging out here not to hear about my laundry, but to discover new music. And our music blog has a lot of it, including our ERS pick of the week from our awesome student music staff. And I have been absolutely gushing about the artist for this week's pick of the week. It's the song The Cure from the queen of heartbreak songs, Olivia Rodrigo, the Gen Z queen, that is. Her new album, You Seem Pretty Sad for a Girl So In Love, takes a lot of sonic inspiration from 80s new wave. I really, really enjoy it. And she is definitely paying homage to the greats as well. She's got a song with Robert Smith on there. So discover new music from Olivia Rodrigo with our pick of the week at WERS.org. Coming up, I've got Radiohead and I've got a new one from Dinosaur Jr.
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White Horses from Wolf Alice on 88.9 WERS. The last World Cup game at Gillette with France playing Morocco is quite literally happening as I speak. So you could be hearing me in the car right now if you're stuck in traffic outside the stadium because you were running late. And I gotta say, no team since Scotland and the Tartan Army has made quite the impact or has been as memorable. But if you were hanging out at the Boston Common around 9 p.m. last night, you may have caught the Moroccan fans that were setting off some fireworks. So it looks like there is another team of fans that is quite literally trying to pick up the torch.

0: It seems almost like a tradition at this point, if you're going to a concert at Fenway Park, that it might in fact be a rain show. I know that was true for Mumford & Sons. That's their latest featuring Chris Stapleton with Here on WERS. And I'm not manifesting that for you. If you're seeing Noah Kahan tomorrow or Saturday, I hope the weather is fantastic. I think there might be a little bit rain on the morning of Saturday, but I think it's going to be clear by the evening. It's Parker, and it is Thursday, so I hope you stick with us tonight for the Salt Lick Sessions at 9 p.m. We do this every week after All New from 8 to 9, and this is where we introduce you to some artists that you should get to know through live performance and a conversation with local artist Bean. You can find out more at WERS.org and join us tonight on the Salt Lick Sessions at 9 p.m. Coming up, I've got Rockpile, I've got Future Islands, and I've got another song with two ERS artists.
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Can confirm that that song is just as good live. That's Courtney Barnett with Sight Unseen featuring Waxahachie on 88.9. And you might be seeing it live for yourself if you're going to Newport Folk Fest on July 24th, because Courtney Barnett is going to be there.

0: New music from Beck. That's Ride Lonesome on 88.9 WERS. He is going to be here in Boston at MGM Music Hall at Fenway on October 17th. And on the topic of live shows, George is actually going to have some tickets for you tomorrow morning starting at 6 a.m. He's got tickets to see Kaleo at Roadrunner on August 4th. So if you want to go, be sure to listen into George Knight tomorrow starting at 6 a.m.
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0: 88.9 Bruce Hornsby. That's new from his brand new album, Indigo Park, on WERS. It's Parker. And speaking of new albums, I cannot seem to get enough of Olivia Rodrigo's new album, You Seem Pretty Sad for a Girl So in Love. And that just happens to be our ERS pick of the week, her song The Cure, over on our music blog. So you can definitely check that out. As I've said, she's got some rock music cred. This is what I'm saying. She seems to love all of the greats, and she's even got a song with Robert Smith on that album. So highly recommend, or if your kiddo loves it, definitely check that out as well. You can discover new music from Olivia Rodrigo and more with our pick of the week at WERS.org. Coming up, I'm going to have Waterboys. It's going to be Throwback Thursday very soon, and I'm going to be freaking out about New Michigander.
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2: That's right, today's Throwback Thursday, and we are celebrating the iconic Jack White's birthday, which is today. So we're going to kick it off with a song from the White Stripes, his band with Meg White. And do you remember when they were first getting into the music scene? It was this huge controversy that they had introduced themselves as siblings rather than husband and wife. They were, in fact, married in 1996. Jack took Meg's last name, going against tradition. They apparently just wanted the media to focus on their music rather than their relationship. So that's how they did it. This is from their fourth album, Elephant, in 2003, Seven Nation Army.

That's how I'm feeling from Jack White on 88.9 WERS for Throwback Thursday. That's from his 2024 album, No Name. We are celebrating Jack White's birthday today for Throwback Thursday. He is a man of many projects, one of them being his 2005 band, The Raconteurs, which, fun fact, they apparently go by an entirely different name in Australia. They are known as the Saboteurs because there was already a band out of Queensland that went as the Raconteurs. The US version of the Raconteurs, their record company, tried to pay off this Queensland band and they were like, nope, we are absolutely keeping the name. So here's the Jack White version of the Raconteurs.

0: A new one from Jack White. That's G.O.D. and the Broken Ribs on 88.9 WERS for Throwback Thursday. We have been celebrating Jack White's birthday today, which is in fact today. And tomorrow, he's putting out a brand new album, that song being one of the songs on it. Frozen Charlotte comes out tomorrow. And if you love Jack White, even better news is he's going to be here in Boston at MGM Music Hall at Fenway on July 17th. That was Throwback Thursday. I hope you enjoyed it. Coming up in just a minute, I've got Sean Colvin, I've got The Kinks, and I've got a fantastic artist with a new album out from Philadelphia.
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A new one from Kurt Vile from his brand new album, Philadelphia Has Been Good to Me. That's Chance to Bleed on 88.9. Kurt Vile is going to be at Royale on July 24th. Now, when Courtney Barnett played Philadelphia, she brought Kurt Vile out on stage. I don't know if Kurt Vile is going to have any Boston guests. Here's the Kinks.

Now, the bad news is if you were hoping for new music from The Killers, you've got a little while to wait because Brandon Flowers is busy. The good news, he's got new music. That's his new one, Plans, on 88.9 WERS. And that's off his upcoming album, Thrasher, that he recorded in Nashville. That comes out on August 21st.

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0: Sam Fender featuring Olivia Dean. That's Rain Me In on 88.9. That is one that gets stuck in my head quite a lot. I find myself just singing it at random. The good news for you is the microphone is not on when that happens. It's Parker. I hope you're having a good Thursday afternoon. And if you missed yesterday's edition of the Uncommon Newsletter, you still have Saturday's edition and you can sign up for that one, which we give you exclusive ticket giveaways in the newsletter. 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That's about it for me. Thank you so much for hanging out. I hope you stay cool. It's quite toasty today. I'm going to leave you with 10,000 Maniacs and Sturgill Simpson's Alias coming up.
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Hey, if you're just tuning in, you're listening to 88.9 WERS. This is Finley, and this is one of my favorite shifts, because not only do we get to listen to some great music right now, but later on, I get to host All New from 8 to 9, where we listen to all the latest and greatest new music here on WERS. But we'll get there. I'm jumping ahead a little bit. What you just listened to was King Tuff, who is somewhat local. King Tuff is from Vermont, so we love some local music here on WERS. That was Twisted on a Train. Coming up now, we have Lucinda Williams with Car Wheels on a Gravel Road.

The Strokes here on WERS. That was Going Shopping from their latest album that actually hasn't come out yet. It was originally supposed to come out in June, but it got pushed to July 24th, so we have to wait a little bit longer to get the full Strokes album.

0: album, but I'm very excited to see what they sound like, because as you might be able to tell if you're a Strokes fan, they definitely took a more auto-tuney route of sorts. It'll be interesting to see if they maybe change that up with this delay. Something that I don't want to delay any longer is a nice little birthday wish to my dad tonight. Happy birthday, Dad. I hope that you're having a great time wherever you're right now. Should be out to dinner, probably. So you're probably not hearing this, but just know that I did it. And if you know anybody with a birthday, anniversary, or any other big life event this week, you should tell us about it, because we will give them a shout-out on air Friday afternoon at 12:30. 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

Local music here on WERS. That was Mint Green with Body Language. Coming up now, we have one of my favorite Weezer songs, and I would say my favorite on the Red album, Pork and Beans. Speaking of Weezer, before we jump into that song, I just want to shout out, Weezer has their next colored album coming out soon, the Gold album, and if you haven't listened to the two singles they've released for it yet, make sure to give them a listen. They are fantastic. But anyway, coming up now, Pork and Beans.

You're listening to WERS 88.9, and that was Casey Musgraves with Dry Spell. I'd actually heard that song in my car earlier today, so it's very, very relevant. Everybody's listening to Dry Spell today. Coming up now, we have Bo Deans with She's a Runway.

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0: If you've been listening to me on my time slots recently, I'm sure you've heard me talk about the new U2 song, and it officially came out. That was Street of Dreams by U2, and what a time to be a U2 fan, because we finally have confirmation that this song was the first single of a brand new album. Now, U2, the last time that they released a fully original album was 2017, which I can't even imagine. Because, yes, they've released other music. They've done EPs. They did two recently. They've done, like, re-releasing unreleased music, as well as their, like, all-acoustic album. But this is the first time we're getting, like, fully original music in an album from U2 in so many years. And while we might not have a release date yet, we at least know that we're getting a little bit closer. So, great time to be a U2 fan. But, of course, there is other music out there. But maybe you don't know about other music. Maybe you only know about U2. There is a great way to discover new music, and it is through our ERS Pick of the Week from our student music staff. This week, we have the song The Cure from Olivia Rodrigo. Her new album, You Seem Pretty Sad for a Girl So in Love, takes sonic inspiration from the 80s new wave kind of sound, along with The Cure's frontman, Robert Smith. You can kind of see where the name came from. So you can discover new music from Olivia Rodrigo with our Pick of the Week at WERS.org.
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A favorite among many here on WERS, that was Phoebe Bridgers with Lost Boys. Coming up now, we have Pete Yorn with Life on a Chain.

0: a little bit later past their so-called prime. And I love discovering new music. 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

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That was Devin Jafilian with Black Dog Rabbit Hole. Coming up now, we have the Jimi Hendrix Experience with The Wind Cries Mary.

Cassius Culpepper here on WERS. That was Man of His Word. Coming up now, we have Rag & Bone with All You Ever Wanted.

0: That was the ERS pick of the week. You just heard Olivia Rodrigo with The Cure. If you want to learn a little bit more about the song, feel free to hit up WERS.org and you can read all about what inspired the song, and you might find that it actually was inspired by the band The Cure. We have some great music coming up, ranging from The Police, the Red Hot Chili Peppers, and then a little bit later, we have All New from 8 to 9, where we play all the latest and greatest new music. So lots to look forward to. 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
2: We did it. 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I'm kind of looking ahead, and I'm seeing some Violet Girl, some Gorillaz, so some of my personal favorites are going to be on, so you're going to want to make sure to stick around. But first, we have Feeble Little Horse with Rewind.